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0: Coco, Shona Kona, at one of Mishate, what's one way to be sure, Ricket Lerisha Joy, Aresha Monata, and a Kim Patala Channel, Patala Channel Suisui, Arafel Lecha Hodiela Basadi, Shona Kona, a Roshumana Mashona Kona. 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
0: Mo. Oh, my God, talk to me. Hey, man, what are you doing for?
1: Yeah, no, Mo, Uteri artist, even though Uteri a consummate professional. You want?
0: It's about
1: No, my area is a privilege of the recording of the Limus Talley. She was once Musadi Waga, Kilis Sudan Musadi Wamza Masu Sudu Veluma.
0: Yeah.
1: Yeah, really a powerful play by Riki Rivonia Trial. And it was so successful of the Molar to the Redan Walami Vedia Holatelan. She's just a sister, man. She's a big brother, and okay? She's a big sister. So we Ba mo mzanzi ibile le ba Afrika ka bophara.
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0: I can bank on this man any time of the day.
2: Yeah.
0: One of the humble souls I've ever met.
2: Yeah.
0: Bramex.
2: Yeah. Bramex, like.
0: Yeah.
2: One of the amazing, incredible thespians you could ever come.
0: Yeah. Hey, mo phone la gona bele. 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
0: Yeah.
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2: 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We're not moving up.
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1: 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Yeah. 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
2: We really appreciate the statistics, but it is nothing to brag about. We've seen this before. Crime statistics are like a roller coaster. This quarter you will see there's a decline, the next quarter then they are up again. Crime is still very high in South Africa. If they are to do something, they must do it very quick, because there's a lot of underreporting and public trust in the police has declined drastically.
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3: 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The procession will follow some of the routes the former boxing champion once walked as members of the boxing fraternity prepare to pay their final respects in their boxing regalia. 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
6: Kuma residents are saying the change is going to come.
7: And we will make sure that corruption that has been happening in Mangaung Metro Municipality, it stops right there.
8: If you increase the budget, you create opportunities for investment, you must improve on service delivery. That's our end vision, you know, in dealing with the Nelson Mandela Metro.
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8: They all have good histories of their own and they are all capable of the job that they are going to be doing. And they have been community builders. They are known in their communities as community builders who are engaged with the masses on a day-to-day basis. We have not elected people here with no clear and progressive
4: go sa lebjalo MKP e lahletše la ona la bošiwana mabapi le dihlobaelo tša go ataga go tlhaselwa ga makhanselara mokgatlho o re bongkgetheng ba yona ba senyane ba bolailwe go tloga kgweding ya June 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
9: 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We are concerned about the security. 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
3: 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So we can't speculate as to when this process will be completed. 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
4: And they want him to take it off and all the stuff. These are some of the things, my lady, that really the court wants to look at because my client is forced and abused all the time. The rest of this don't stress that in a democratic South Africa, we have the freedom of expression, which includes the sense of fashion, is a part of that expression in its nature. He chooses to wear what he wears as long as he's not naked in court.
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6: 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We can then requisition the accused to come to court. We can set the date and requisition the accused to come to court.
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1: 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And they have been community builders. They are known in their communities as community builders who are engaged with the masses on a day-to-day basis. We have not elected people here with no clear and progressive credentials. They've got proper credentials, and we believe that they are going to showcase their strengths as we continue to hit the ground running.
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3: 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The procession will follow some of the routes of the former boxing champion once walked as members of the boxing fraternity prepare to pay their final respects in their boxing regalia. The Tete family says they could not have imagined a more fitting send-off for the late champion than the one bestowed on him by President Cyril Ramaphosa. 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Shumisa Kabaka, SABC News, Kukombo City.
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2: 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So I'd like to assure our residents and our visitors that are coming into town, that are going to funerals to mourn the sad loss of life, that every effort has been made to assure your safety.
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3: They all have good histories of their own and they are all capable of the job that they are going to be doing and they have been community builders they are known in their communities as community builders who are engaged with the masses on a day-to-day basis we've not elected people here with no clear and progressive credentials they've got proper credentials and we believe that they are going to showcase their strengths as we continue to hit the ground running
1: President Donald Trump wa United States o lahlegetšwe ke maiteko a gagwe a morago-rago a go leka go phumula go bonwa molato ga gagwe seo se latela morago ga gore a apeye direkoto tša kgwebo ya gagwe Rory Galimo wa BBC o di tseba bokaone
4: 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election he insists he did nothing wrong and has repeatedly attempted to have the ruling thrown out Mr. Trump has now tried 3 times to move the case to a federal rather than a state court where he wants it dismissed on the grounds of presidential immunity but the judge found his lawyer's latest arguments were neither new nor legally sufficient
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1: Yeah.
9: 174@gmail.com. I'm also on Facebook. On Facebook I'm Fit Coach Tebogo Setati. 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
2: 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We are in touch with the authorities so that we can make sure that the South Africans who are stranded or anyhow find assistance. The Department of International Relations and Cooperation will update with the developments as and when there are developments.
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3: I feel deeply, profoundly honored. It's an exceptional thing to be standing here and to be honored, particularly by the University of Western Cape. It does not belong to me, this award. It belongs to many, many, many people. And I'm just very grateful to be here to receive it on their behalf.
1: Kgorotsheko ya ka Ecuador e bone moporesidente wa peleng wa naga yeo Lenin Moreno. 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
4: The 73-year-old who attended the verdict hearing was found guilty of helping the Chinese company Sinohydro secure a contract to build the plant in return for payments. The court said he played a direct role in the corruption scheme while serving as vice president under Rafael Correa from 2007 to 2013. Prosecutors said more than $1 million was paid through overseas accounts and shell companies. Because of a physical condition that prevents him from walking, Moreno will serve his sentence under house arrest. His wife and daughter, his two brothers, and his sisters-in-law were each sentenced to 30 months in prison.
1: Kere ruma ruma ka tabakholo ya gore mmušo wa Afrika Borwa o re o beile maemo leihlo moraga ga mafula ao a hlasetšego Nepal. 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
2: on arrival the top section of the double story house was engulfed by flames. Roof material had already collapsed. Fire suppression initiated immediately, preventing further structural damage. Two charred bodies of a male in his 50s and that of a 4-year-old child were discovered both in one room. As per information received, there were only three in the house at the time of the fire. The third person, a daughter of 9-year-old, apparently escaped unharmed and was whisked away from the scene by neighbors. The actual cause of the fire is still a subject of investigations.
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3: I feel deeply, profoundly honored. It's an exceptional thing to be standing here and to be honored, particularly by the University of Western Cape. It does not belong to me, this award. It belongs to many, many, many people. And I'm just very grateful to be here to receive it on their behalf.
1: Musho wa Afrika Borwa Ore ubeile mayemo liso mraga mafula awa ahlasetswa go Nepal. 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
4: The situation in Nepal, we all recognize, is still a life situation wherein the disaster is still not averted, and we are talking to our missions that are close around the area in China so that we can respond. We are in touch with the authorities so that we can make sure that the South Africans who are stranded or anyhow find assistance. The Department of International Relations and Cooperation will update with the developments as and when there are developments.
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5: 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At a time of the height of his athleticism, he already started planning for retirement, and that is why he put together the Last Born Boxing Promotion, because he was clear that beyond being a boxer, I'd love to also become a promoter. He went through hardships, he served a suspension, but even at a time that could have knocked many down and gotten them never to rise again, he utilized that time.
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2: On arrival, the top section of the double-story house was engulfed by flames. Roof material had already collapsed. Fire suppression initiated immediately, preventing further structural damage. Two charred bodies of a male in his 50s and that of a 4-year-old child were discovered both in one room. As per information received, there were only three in the house at the time of the fire. The third person, a daughter of 9-year-old, apparently escaped unharmed and was whisked away from the scene by neighbors. The actual cause of the fire is still a subject of investigations.
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3: 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She stood her ground in support when she felt that you are being disrespected. 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
4: 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You know, at that age, with all the achievements, you know, to me, it says all these young fighters that are fighting, you know, they must look up to Zolani, you know, carrying the baton with discipline and dedication.
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2: on arrival they found a body of an adult male lying in front of a door with gunshot wounds. According to reports, the deceased had a window tinting business, and when someone knocked on his front door, they assumed it was one of the customers. The deceased went outside and closed the door, then witnesses heard gunshots. Police registered a case of murder for investigation. The motive for the shooting is yet to be determined, and no arrest has been effected at this stage.
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3: On arrival, our team encountered a complex scene with multiple casualties, including two individuals trapped inside the vehicles. Paramedics worked alongside local fire crews using specialized rescue tools to extricate one critically injured patient. Regrettably, the second trapped individual sustained fatal injuries and passed away before emergency services could arrive. All surviving patients were treated and stabilized on scene before being transported to medical facilities.
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5: But most importantly, do you realize that the death penalty is the only sentence where we actually do exactly what the person did to him? So you don't rape rapists, you don't strangle people who strangle other people, you don't break into houses because they've broken to you, you sit down rationally, assess the evidence, and come up with an appropriate sentence. But in the death penalty, we actually decide, you killed one of our own, we are going to kill you. So the question is, how rational is that?
1: Re sa lego tšeo Botswana e gare e swere ngangišano ya mabapi le manyalo a batho ba go ratana ka bong le gore na seo se ra goreng ka setso le ditumelo ka malapeng. Dr. Doe gape.
5: And I think often when you engage in these issues, you must always ask the question, what is the good that's being promoted here? Is it stability, love, is important? On the other hand, what is the harm that you think is going to be promoted by these two women getting married? People, they realize there really is no harm to me, to the society. So I think a conversation needs to continue around what is family.
1: Kere ruma ruma ka tabakholo ya gore monna o thuntshitswe le go bolawa legaeng la gagwe la ka Elsis River go la Cape Flats go seo go dumelwago go ba e le tlhaselo yeo e rulagantšwego. ke mafelelo a ditaba tsa go latela ke tsa iriapele go thobela FM moshato mogolo

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1: The prosecution took into consideration all the evidence placed before it and a decision was taken not to prosecute. That was after considering all the evidence placed before it. And what we found in this matter is that the witnesses, like the expert engineers, gave contradictory statements regarding the collapse of the mine. One was telling us that the reason for the mine to collapse was because of the illegal mining taking place in the mine, while the other one was telling us something which is contrary to what the other one told us.
0: Re sala go tsheo mo presidente wa Action SA Herman Mashaba o re banya ka go bona toka e phethagala.
2: If there was not enough evidence, then Bombela Magistrate Court could not have come out with this judgment for the NPA to pursue criminal charges against the mine management, against some senior members in the department and some police. The Bombela Magistrate Court has already made the determination. So these people are hiding something. What is it that they are hiding? Only now private prosecution will be really be able to deal with it. And no one is going to really stop us from pursuing this matter.
0: E tla re mo nakong eo e sa fedišago pelo PAC ya tlhwa e thakgola lenaneo la yona le a ditshepišo tsa dikgetho ka Jabulani go la Soweto pele ga dikgetho tsa lenyaga tsa mebušo selegae. 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
3: In our manifesto today, we will reflect on what the PAC has achieved in national government of unity, and should the people entrust the PAC with their vote, what the PAC can do going forward. We'll also reflect on what our councillors, where we are represented, have also achieved in the past 5 years, and what is their commitment going forward should the people decide to vote for the PAC. And we are in Soweto, where we are really contesting for power in the city of Johannesburg as well as in other areas.
0: Monna o thuntšitšwe le go bolawa legaeng la gagwe la ka Elsis River go la Cape Flats go seo go dumelwago go ba e le tlhaselo yeo e rulagantšwego. 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
4: On arrival, they found a body of an adult male lying in front of a door with gunshot wounds. According to reports, the deceased had a window tinting business, and when someone knocked on his front door, they assumed it was one of the customers. The deceased went outside and closed the door, then witnesses heard gunshots. Police registered a case of murder for investigation. The motive for the shooting is yet to be determined, and no arrest has been effected at this stage.
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5: 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I think now we're at that point of saying farewell, my brother, farewell, young man. 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He's a conductor in the choir. 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So we are just happy.
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2: We need places of worship, and those places of worship, it's unused schools. So allocate your honor, and those schools we can utilize them. What this is a change again is we are my factories where we can send our own people to manufacture our own uniforms and see things in nama yat a to concoctions while up on Mazayon. We can do our own factories, kulezo ikolo, which are unused. And then the second point, Tinas Mazayon, Sagala Guti, for youth, we are requesting a compulsory military training for youth from 18 years to 23 years. Then we can have a disciplined country.
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3: Part of what we want to do is assure the city, the residents of Johannesburg, would they deserve a leader with credibility, ethical standing, and will respect the mandate bestowed upon them. So over the next few days and few weeks, we'll be hitting the ground running to demonstrate that we can turn around a very complex and unique city. This is the biggest city in Africa, the biggest city in this country.
1: Party ya African People's Convention APC ka boripana e re okeditse bogone bja yona pele ga dikgetho tsa mebušo selegae tsa ngwaga wa 2020. 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
4: Manifesto for this year's election. But we're so proud as the APC that countrywide our ground forces were working, hence we have introduced our mayoral candidate in different municipalities to show that we've got capacity, we have been working around so that this year be a year of change where the voters are going to enjoy the benefits of their votes. The APC is going to give ethical and accountable leadership.
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5: The prosecution took into consideration all the evidence placed before it and a decision was taken not to prosecute. That was after considering all the evidence placed before it. And what we found in this matter is that the witnesses, like the expert engineers, gave contradictory statements regarding the collapse of the mine. 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
2: What I like mostly about the ANC in this coming local government elections, mostly are young people, as myself, I'm a young person. So that gives us hope to say that young people will bring change within the society. Young people, fresh minds, everything.
3: Because we've seen so many changes that the ANC has done to our people, like the school children, getting food at school, even some are getting free education, free healthcare. So we'd like to encourage people, especially the young one, to go and vote for the NC, because there is still more that the organization willing to do for the society of the country.
1: Party ya African People's Convention APC ka boripana e re okeditse bokgoni bja yona pele ga dikgetho tja mebušoselagae tja ngwaga wa 2020. 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
4: Yeah, just waiting for our president to unveil the manifesto for this year's election. But we're so proud as the APC that countrywide our ground forces were working, hence we have introduced our mayoral candidate in different municipalities to show that we've got capacity, we have been working around so that this year be a year of change where the voters are going to enjoy the benefits of their votes. The APC is going to give ethical and accountable leadership.
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5: Part of what we want to do is assure the city, the residents of the city of Johannesburg, which they deserve a leader with credibility, ethical standing, and will respect the mandate bestowed upon them. So over the next few days and few weeks, we'll be hitting the ground running to demonstrate that we can turn around a very complex and unique city. This is the biggest city in Africa, the biggest city in this country.
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6: Forever remember her for her contribution to the development of South Africa's jurisprudence and the role she played through her judgments. Her judgments are a demonstration that she understood social justice to mean that everyone has the same rights. Justice Mogotlhwa ruled in favor of the slum dwellers who had been illegally evicted by the Ethekwini municipality. In this judgment, Judge Mogotlhwa struck down a temporary court order that had been used by MEC and the Durban municipality to evict thousands of poor people from informal settlements in Durban, rendering them homeless. The judgment represented progress towards a more just society for the people who must live with the burden of inequality.
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7: He was also there for us, supporting us on special days. He was a lovely person who cared for everyone. You worked so hard without ever complaining. 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Thank you for being our father, our teacher, our protector, and also our friend. We are proud to be your children. We are proud to carry your name. We love you, Dad, today, tomorrow, and forever.
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11: 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If fella, I want to tell you, I want to tell you, I want to tell FM. Kitches, I say, go to Medishaka or return it in a Madishaka. Go to Medishaka and Kamala, Colonel Cosmo, and go on to tell you, I FM. 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
1: Yeah, pushing back. That was number two back
0: there, and then you had one down here offside. Okay, work hard, please. Eva, quelle est le passage Africa Borwa? Eva, line out, le passage Africa Borwa. Car, 10 meter line, Gabotia, le passage New Zealand. 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Badia, rolling molo, Mobutzi, Payago, ya corner, Guapili, Parapele, Africa Borwa. 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Africa Borwa.
1: So we just slow this down. We'll take the shot clock off.
0: Demandialende on the shot try of media to pass Africa Borwa.
1: So Brent, our live view on the pitch was a try. Shot clock's off, so we're having a look. Yeah, we're just checking a couple of things in the background. Come off.
0: Kambo Hoven Gawana Mutelejo Tabla FM Ritale Mela Convention at the Pass Africa Bro, Eli 15 South Africa, 7 New Zealand fella. Banyaka go ya go TMO ba lebelela gore na ka ba ile gore we bone jwang Eric Cousins mo nago tswa ka kwa go la fora gore na ka ba ile gore we bone jwang kgoleo e fela
1: Clear and obviously forward, so I'm just going to go through the groundy just to confirm that.
2: So we're happy that that's gone back? Yep. Okay, so we're happy that that's gone back, Brett. Is that what you're saying? He rolls that backwards?
1: Yeah, there is nothing that goes clear and obviously forward. It then hits black.
2: Hits the foot. Okay.
1: Yep. So I wasn't able to get these replays.
2: No,
1: so I'm just going
2: through
1: grounding.
2: It's gone backwards and then hit the foot. Yeah. Okay, he's going to check that.
0: Possession
1: and then touches the ball on the line. You can stick with your onto a try.
0: Very try, Africa, bro. Very good, need to get try, Africa, bro.
2: Hey, listen. I'm managing the shot clock. Don't talk to me.
0: Bye, need to fight each other. Chow team over it. I'm a try, Africa, bro. I'm a chessel and Colby. Can I throw the gang with a conversion here? Everyone or now Tadranga and a Colby. Why cook a flag at the time? Melano, you're a Melano. Everybody in Tajel is a Mishupa, Africa, Boracha, Shupa, New Zealand.
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0: 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That's the person New Zealand!
1: Thanks, Brett. Thanks, guys. 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
0: What did it try to pass at New Zealand? Mutelejo Tabala FM, LA, Yanafa.
1: Few issues with the team.
0: Jamian McKenzie.
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0: Arwana Ruben Love, Utara, Lawyer Query, no.
1: That message, so that's helpful.
0: Why Kuka? 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
2: On this question we're not going to rush ourselves because our political parties that we're in alliance with have resolutions and they are going to elections. COSATU must be thorough. Firstly, the unity of the federation is sacrosanct. The unity of affiliates within is important. And so every union has a responsibility to converse this discussion within itself and amongst the federation unions. And we have set ourselves a path that takes us to the 15th National Congress, where this discussion will be at the Congress debate floor.
1: Party ya umkhondo wesizwe e swanela go phetha ga jamela ya democracy go ba e ka lebagana le kotse ya go se shume ga botse dikgetho ntse o ditla go tsangwa ke mo tsa pusho sela ga ye cheke dipolelo 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
3: It's quite unfortunate that a party that has done very well in the recent general elections is refusing to apply democracy to itself so that it can be seen to be democratic. The party runs the risk of not having an upward electoral trajectory.
4: This would be catastrophic for MK. We're 2 months to the local government elections. It might create instability with people asking themselves that, who is next? Am I next?
1: Go salibalo mongwale di pharaphara wa umkhondo wesizwe sibonelo nomvalo uri party yagabo itse di pheto elibeletse molaotheo wa yona.
5: No one can wake up in the morning and expel a person for no particular reason. There is a reason for those members to be expelled, and those reasons are reasons which are known to all of you if you have been following what has been happening in the party. I think there has been a week here of turmoil in the organization, and there are people who were engineering that, and we said at the end of the day there must be consequence management. People must account.
1: Meara wa peleng wa nesna yo abulelwa go ka go thuntshwa bekeng ya go feta o bolokilwe ka toropong ya province ya Western Cape. 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
7: 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Aubrey always ensured we were well looked after. We are thankful for his life.
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8: I have been speaking with residents since morning, and they said they woke up to sounds of gunfire and explosions across different parts of the capital. It impacted a bit of the presidential palace, a bit of the international airport, and also some parts of a military base. Now, the important thing is this airport has come, and part of Niger's capital has come under attack. Now, this is the third attack this year.
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9: 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Okay, yeah. But yes, you're right. 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
9: Double knot. 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Yes. 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Okay guys, are we good to play? Let's go.
8: Are re ka thoma gape banna yo le gona go bontsha o ka re le eme gabo tse re ka tshola pele tshwetse ka ntle Siya Kolisi le gatong la gagwe go tsene Andre Esther Hazen.
9: 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Okay, stay there. 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
9: Excuse me.
8: Hotseng che.
9: I said and you agreed. Don't shift the foot. Let's go. Don't play games with the feet.
8: Malcolm Max. Lena Wilcolo. Hotseng che.
9: Foot in the floor.
8: Malcolm Marx.
9: Crouch.
8: Leana Wilcolo.
9: Okay. Thomas, come here. Okay. Come here. No, come here. Gentlemen, I know that there's some new faces on for you guys, okay? But guys, I don't want to have the games again, okay? It's scrum time, okay? I spoke to everyone in the first half about games. It settled down. Now we're at the second half, no more games. Feet stay on the floor, heads either side. Let's go, please. Let's go.
8: I would say Kilibele Chiki and Oxen Chair, Malcolm Maxley, Thomas Detoy. I say Velkologi Thomas Detoy, Matilis Watabel FM. What a Kibuleche, Liba Matomo, Yatiba, or Hutsin of our Swag, Senako, Bulela Hape, Legil Liba Matomo, dearest grandma, but Siba Vasidira. 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
8: 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We have got 10 meter line, you can follow Banyagang of Felice, Lore, Baka Pelle, Jagas, Kram, Sister Passa. abase ke mogo go di mo ga 10 meter line tla pa South Africa borwa tla pa sa New Zealand ba bona sibaka se se botse Hello, Kwane, or a scrum, so it's Siapala.
9: Did you go anything your side? Okay, come across, guys.
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1: 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Yeah, the knock-on happened at the bottom of this ruck first. Okay,
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1: Crouch.
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1: I'll wait for you. Time again, please, on the last one.
0: He was Kram, San New Zealand, for Telejotable FM. 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
1: 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Okay,
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1: They got the timing wrong on that one.
0: Shechimitsu, Shupalisi, Riparo, Papari, Vita, Bofello. 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We're going to get a little bit of a 22 meter line at the pass Africa. If I'm going to go to the pass New Zealand, I'm going to go to the Taro Taro, Africa, or the Swiss Nyan, New Zealand. I'm going to go to the party, I'm going to go to the FM. 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
1: 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It was number 20 here. Yeah, number 20 at the back.
0: I want a push. Guy enough for Andre Esterhazen.
1: Yeah, there was
0: been a move. Yeah. I want a push. Guy enough for Esterhazen. If he'll knock on, guy enough for Esterhazen. It was scrum as a top of New Zealand.
1: That's good with the mark. Keep the feet there, please. That's good.
0: Chichimisitsuemine, Lisiri Paro, Papari, Fitlo, Pofilo. 33 South Africa, 19 New Zealand. 33 South Africa, 19 New Zealand. I don't want to watch the Ranga on Akule.
1: Let's go, please. Seconds.
0: Harari Yemban. Utaela Telakaraga scrum, Elena Fau, Kyle Preston. Kyle Preston. Well, let's talk about Gary. Why fata Preston? Why should go to go? Arbona Bataliona by Faruben Love. Love Lena, we shall go to go. Abatabala Jesuela Patella, Utaliana, Eliana for Will Jordan, Pamichava Mefasi, House Litrella and Africa Bora, by Fata by Chocolate, by Fana for Anton Brown, and our Lavalla, Auna Telavacha, by Fana for Fabian Holland, House of 5 meter line, Etapas Africa Bora, Officially New Zealand, by Java, Fajori, Eparad, Paratua, Pelaja, Udimo 5 meter line, Valiana. To go by Jabba Fanukai, Lukai and our Feta, who says Mitarati, we are on a qua, Trelani Africa Bora, by Jabba Faman, Andre Sevilla. I want Jelly try, if I'm a Malaguanua Rovala, or a try. Tapasa New Zealand. Shaka. 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Anusha try at the Pasarabos and New Zealand.
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0: 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What you must be Tarotar at the Pasar Africa Broad One and Ruben Love or Nauta Honaway Convetana. 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
2: People are not getting the services that they deserve, and all of this is about leadership. Because if the leadership is poor, if the leadership is corrupt, they will not be able to serve the interests of the people beyond their own interests. So yes, the state of municipalities is there for everyone to see. However, the big challenge question is, what is the solution? And I think people can say and speak so many things and different things, but the critical question is whether these people are credible or not.
1: Ba bangwe ba baswa ba ipileditse go Presidente Cyril Ramaphosa go etiša pele tlhabolo ya ikonomi ya metsesetoropong go thuša go fediša tlhokego ya mešomo. 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
3: Sebisong is divided in 7 sections. I can count probably something like maybe 20 spaza shops that own one foreigners. Spaza shops say one generate about 5 jobs. So the point is, you can imagine no phase 6 alone, you can create about 100 jobs if they really run these spaza. And obviously, spaza shop is not the only business, but right now it's the mainstay. It's not about xenophobia, really, because we also need to create some kind of, I don't know, some kind of policy. How do we address this thing? There's a section in South Africa who are not supposed to own stuff, and that's just not right. Let's create our own jobs, because if you start a business, you employ yourself.
1: Khosa tu itlogetse sephetho sa ge ba itla thaga ANC go ba SACP di kgethong tseo di tla go tsamaya ba sepala go di unione tsa yona. 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
4: On this question, we're not going to rush ourselves, because our political parties that we're in alliance with have resolutions and they're going to elections. COSATU must be thorough. Firstly, the unity of the federation is sacrosanct. The unity of affiliates within is important. And so every union has a responsibility to converse this discussion within itself and amongst the federation unions. And we have set ourselves a path that takes us to the 15th National Congress, where this discussion will be at the Congress debate floor.
1: Party ya Umkhonto weSizwe e swanela go phethagatsa melao ya democracy go ba e ka lebana le kotsi ya go se šomega botse dikgethong tsa ngwageng mo tsa bosho selagae. 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
5: It's quite unfortunate that a party that has done very well in the recent general elections is refusing to apply democracy to itself so that it can be seen to be democratic. The party runs a risk of not having an upward electoral trajectory.
6: This would be catastrophic for MK, We're 2 months to the local government elections. It might create instability with people asking themselves that, who is next? 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
2: 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To eliminate housing waiting lists that stretch into decades, it means releasing land for schools so that no child in PAC governed municipality will attend class in a container or under a tree while a vacant, well-located piece of land sits fenced off 3 streets away and is being held for speculation by landlords who do not even stay in the country. 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
3: People are not getting the services that they deserve. And all of this is about leadership. Because if the leadership is poor, if the leadership is corrupt, they will not be able to serve the interests of the people beyond their own interests. So, yes, the state of municipalities is there for everyone to see. However, the big challenge question is, what is the solution? And I think people can say and speak so many things,

0: this. The critical question is whether these people are credible or not.
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2: Tshepisong is divided in 7 sections. I can count probably something like maybe 20 spaza shops tse owniwang ke foreigners. Spaza shops say one generate about 5 jobs. So the point is, you can imagine Mofe 6 alone, we can create about 100 jobs if they really run a these spaza. And obviously, spaza shop is not the only business, but right now it's the mainstay. It's not about xenophobia, really, because we also need to create some kind of, I don't know, some kind of policy. How do we address this thing? There's a section in South Africa who are not supposed to own stuff, and that's just not right. Let's create our own jobs, because if you start a business, you employ yourself.
1: Go le lwalo, Presidente ya ANC Cyril Ramaphosa ga e fetola seo o re a karata go bona mabenkele a dispasa a sepetswa ke badudi ba ka mononageng.
3: Ownership is the issue. Our people want to own, but at the same time, the provincial government, as well as the municipal government, the national government, we have a big program, the township economy. Township economy for us is also important, even in the rural areas. That's what we are focusing our attention on. We want our townships not to be dormitories where people just go to sleep. They must be township areas where there is industry and production, and where our people can run businesses. So ako ya ka nna di spaza shop tseo ke batla gore di khutlele mo matsogong a batho ba rona. Our people must get jobs.
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4: 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Do you remember that 6 months back we did receive some of cars and some of the police officers, but the crime that is happening around here, it need a lot of police and a lot of vehicles. The vehicles that we have now, some of them they are not afforded to go to the bush. Some of them they are failed to clap the mountain.
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2: Desmond Moela, he's not new to the space. He qualifies, he's still a young man. We are saying he's tried and tested. Comrade Candidate Mashego Dlamini, you will know that Comrade is one of the former MEC, also tried and tested. And our learned comrade, she's also a veteran, U Comrade Nomcebo Zwane. She served in all structures of the ANC and also in the highest position in government. Therefore, there is no need for us to panic. Whether the National Executive Committee can give any one of us, we are happy and comfortable as the region.
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3: Dignified housing must be built on land that the municipality actually controls and can release. To eliminate housing waiting lists that stretch into decades, it means releasing land for schools so that no child in PAC governed municipality will attend class in a container or under a tree while a vacant, well-located piece of land sits fenced off 3 streets away and is being held for speculation by landlords who do not even stay in the country. Umhlaba mawuyeke ukuthengiselwa i-foreigners. 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
5: 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We are thankful for his life.
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6: Competing in the boxing ring should not have his life taken through violence. We must allow the law to take its course, but we must also be honest about the responsibility we carry as a society to confront violent crime and the glorification of illegal firearms. The loss of Solan should strengthen our determination to build communities where our young people can pursue their dreams and return home safely to their families.
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0: 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Yeah. 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
0: 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Baba Nefer, I saw the FM to men.
7: Yeah.
0: Enter.
7: Limbobo
0: does the TJ.
7: Yeah.
0: Real Boca K. Okay. Chechovar. 086-0002-4052. Are you fitting? Retro me. Keep aside your Horishi Yamafidilum. If you want a far or a hairy fetch, Hodi, Nakam Sadum Field or Relate, Horika Moka, Holo Nebasha Shadow or far. 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
0: 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Yes, the DJ. 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

0: F. Butler, Master Beto, Master Tusa. I got you quite safe, man. Here, Bulela. I'm going to be here to show you how to charisma, Karima, man. Don't fall in body songs, buddy. Fly high, look up, oh! It's about FM, and look at Khashoggi, La Africa, but I'm a shatter, what, you know, yeah? Mushate Kwatsimo Limited is 87.6. And I want to follow my hot DSTV, channel 815. Mushewa Wadi, Barquile, by Quille, Bell of the DJ, Sivara, Bona. Renato and August in Rosier Moho www.tobalafm.co.za. Really, okay, Moho. SBC Plus app, you want to follow my tour, really, Moha. Bona! Shuramasadi, come on. Hey, don't the DJ!
1: Hi.
0: Haro shapele matsoho, haro shapele matsoho. 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
1: So elated, I'm so over the moon. 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
0: Yeah. 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
0: Oh, yeah. 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
0: Bele fa motho shuno go shala morago e Dr DJ. Are Dr DJ nka mkhumana kae?
1: Dr DJ o khumana ga all over social media ke Dr DJ all the way. And on for number ja un contact that it's 0691872712 or 0713184978.
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